0: station in Estonia. My hits.
1: I don't know what to say, but I don't talk anyway. 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

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So if our time is running out, day after day, we'll make the mundane a masterpiece. Oh my, my, oh my, my love, I take one look at you, you're taking me out.

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1: 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The biggest and hottest hits is all you need.

this place for me. Yeah, no one can see. All mine, all mine. And I take my time.